Orchestra at 5, and Fritzl's All-Star Band with Jamil Sharif at 8. Gaza Gaza welcomes Wombo and Shower Curtain starting at 9. 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Loyola University Louis Roussel Performance Hall hosts the New Orleans International Piano Competition at 7 p.m. Mahogany Jazz Hall has Big Joe Kennedy at 6 and Kevin Lewis and the home team at 8. The Maison has Jackie Blair at 5 and Paradise Jazz Band at 8. 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Preservation Hall features the Preservation All-Stars at 5, 6:15, 7:30, and 8:45. The Rabbit Hole hosts the Rebirth Brass Band at 10 p.m. Siberia welcomes Kelly Duplex and more starting at 9. Snug Harbor presents Zoe DePriester for two shows at 7:30 and 9:30. The Spotted Cat has the Sweetie Pies of New Orleans at 6 and the Smokin' Time Jazz Club at 9:30. Steamboat Natchez has the Dukes of Dixieland at 6 p.m. Tropical Isle Original features Dave Ferrato at 7 p.m. And Vaughn's Lounge hosts Cutting Up with the Youngbloods at 10. 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

0: 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Yeah. Well, it's a Neil show, actually.
1: Yeah, I've got the great Jivin' Gene in the studio with me tonight. It's been a long time, and it's great to have you on the air with me tonight.
0: Well, thank you, Neil. Yeah. It's been a long time, and this is a fantastic studio. First time I've been up here to this studio.
1: Yeah. You came to visit when we were still on the third floor. Now we're up top, so this was your first time up here.
0: Moving up, huh?
1: Yeah, that's right. A great view, huh?
0: Yeah, oh, yeah, it is. It's a fantastic studio. I really, really enjoy being here.
1: Yeah, well, I'm looking forward to spinning some records with you again, like old times. And just to let people know, this isn't a rerun. This is a July 21st, 2026. We're live with Jivin' Gene and Neil, 50s Rhythm and Blues Show. So you brought a bunch of 45s with you tonight, and
0: yeah,
1: I brought
0: sure
1: some.
0: Yeah, sure did. I brought a bunch, and you got a bunch there. I think we got enough to cover the show.
1: Yeah, I hope so. So, yeah, I'm looking forward to it. I know people out there are looking forward to it, too. So I guess we'll get it started with some Earl King and then play a few tunes and come back and hear some more from Jivin' Gene. Here it is, Earl King from his years with Ace Records. This is You Can Fly High.
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0: did you see Sister Lucy?
1: No, man.
0: She got drunk last night.
1: What?
0: Man, her eyes was plugged and her head was tight. She was reeling and rocking and she had a fight.

0: Yeah, you're in tune to WWOZ 90.7 FM New Orleans, 50s Rhythm and Blues Show with Jivin' Gene and Neil. We just heard from Roy Brown from early 1957 with Slow Down, Little Eva. And we heard Lonely Tramp by Frogman Henry. That's what, something that you brought in, Gene, one of your 45s.
1: Yeah, that song was always one of my favorite ones by Frogman. Lonely Tramp was, I don't know, I just liked that song. Of course, Ain't Got No Home, I bought that record when it first came out, and I played it to death.
0: That and the flip side, huh?
1: And the flip side, yeah, Troubles. Uh-huh. Yeah, play one side, then turn it over and play the other side. But my little bitty record player would, it wasn't exactly what you would call a stereo nowadays. It was a little bit small record player. Yeah. But anyway, yeah, Frogman, one of the greatest singers to come out of New Orleans.
0: Yeah, he definitely had some great records, huh?
1: Yeah.
0: That was one of them, Lonely Tramp. And before that, we heard Ernie Cato doing Tough Enough, one of his pretty early ones from 59. We heard Bobby Mitchell and the Toppers before that with Sister Lucy. That's another one of Gene's 45s. And
1: I think that was written by Dave Bartholomew, if I'm not mistaken, and Sister Lucy. That was on that Bobby Mitchell album that came out a few years ago. But yes, that's a nice record. I like it.
0: Yeah. And we started things off tonight with Earl King doing You Can Fly High. And it's a great pleasure to have Jivin' Gene in the studio. It's been too long. I should have had you in a lot sooner, but we'll have to do this more often. But Jivin' Gene, a good friend and mentor, and it's always fun to sit around and play records.
1: Well, yeah, great to be up here. Neil, I always enjoy coming up and playing records with you and, you know, just hanging out.
0: We both got a couple, you know, box of 45s with us and some of the good old New Orleans R&B. Well, not just New Orleans, but a lot of New Orleans artists.
1: Yeah, quite a bit of the stuff I brought was New Orleans, but not all of it. Yeah. You know, there's some of my favorites.
0: Uh-huh. Yeah, I noticed you had one of them that I remember that you used to bring a lot. It was a great record that I was turned on to by the fact that you used to play it. And but Lula Reed. That's it.
1: Oh, yeah. Rock Love.
0: That's it. Yeah. Here it is.

0: Yeah, great New Orleans group, the Moonbeams, from 1958. That's one of Jivin' Gene's 45s, Crying the Blues.
1: Yeah, great vocal group sounding record there.
0: Yeah, yeah. It's I guess a lot of people don't necessarily think of New Orleans when they think of vocal groups. We had a lot of great ones here. Some had a lot of records, like the Spiders, yeah. And some had a handful, but they were...
1: The Hawks and the Spiders. And,
0: uh-huh. Yeah.
1: And, quite a few of them.
0: And the Moonbeams, which
1: Moon
0: we just
1: beams,
0: heard.
1: Yeah.
0: Crying the Blues. And the Midnighters before that with That House on the Hill from 55. Bobby Charles did No More. We heard a version of Good Rockin' a Night by Piano Red and started it out with Lula Reed and Rock Love.
1: And you heard it all right here on WWOZ 90.7 FM in New Orleans.
0: That's right.
1: 50s Rhythm and Blues Show with Neil. Jivin' Gene sitting in.
0: Yeah, Jivin' Gene, the DJ, not the singer.
1: Yeah, right. Yeah. Almost forgot that, Neil.
0: Yeah, it was 2013 when you retired. So it's been a few years. But I mean, you've been up here since then. But yeah. For fun draws and that kind of thing. But just to hang out and play records, it's been a long time.
1: Yeah, yes.
0: I've got a big stash of 45s, both of us do, so we've got a lot of good music planned, and as usual, it's going to fly by, I'm sure. Got a mystery record coming up in about 45 minutes or so, and lots of great rhythm and blues between now and 10 o'clock, courtesy of me and Jivin' Gene tonight.
1: Right.
0: Yeah, I've got a record by Lazy Lester coming up next, one of his great Excello recordings. Here he is with You Got Me Where You Want Me.

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0: Another one from the collection of Jive and Gene. I'm Asking Forgiveness, Thurston Harris.
1: Another great record.
0: Yeah,
1: huh?
0: It is. Yeah. Yeah. You know, he had a few, another one of those artists that had a few hits, but, you know, recorded a lot of great material.
1: Yeah, he did. He wrote quite a few

0: really great songs.
1: Yeah. And we also heard from Louis Jordan from his years with Aladdin Records, 1954. That was Put Some Money in the Pot. Yeah. And we heard The Jewels, another one from Jive and Jean's collection with Keep Your Feet on the Floor. The Drifters did Bip Bam from 1954, featuring Clyde McFadder on lead. I think I'm going to play another Clyde McFadder tune a little bit later on in the show. And we kicked it off with Lazy Lester doing You Got Me Where You Want Me.
0: And you heard it all right here on WWOZ 90.7 FM, the 50s Rhythm and Blues Show with Jive and Gene and Neil, or
1: that's
0: is it
1: right.
0: The other way around?
1: Oh, I think Jive and Gene and Neil has a good ring, a better ring to it. Yeah, just like old times. You know,
0: yeah,
1: around
0: it's
1: playing
0: a kind of
1: records.
0: A habit of saying that.
1: Yeah, it's, but it's fun to sit around and play 45s, and like I said, it's reminiscing about old times.
0: Yeah, so I picked out quite a few 45s to bring up here tonight. Not going to play them all, but I picked out some of the favorite ones that I like to listen to. So
1: yeah, and whatever we have left over, you'll have to come back again soon so we can play the rest.
0: Yeah, right.
1: So we've got it's really flying by tonight. It's already 10 minutes to 8, and as I mentioned, got a mystery record coming up as usual about quarter after 8, and lots of great tunes still to come. Want to send this one out to my pal Don Wayne, who's listening in tonight. He's tuned in, and I'm glad he is. This is one of his records that he cut back in 1958 for Swan Records. Mr. Don Wayne with Head Over Heels in Love.

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1: Right. And Neil does a great show here every Tuesday evening. If you listen all the time, you already know that. Neil does a fantastic job with the Rhythm and Blues show.
0: Yeah, well, I had a great mentor for many years.
1: Well, thank you.
0: Who's in the studio with me tonight, Mr. Jivin Jean. And, yeah, you started at OZ back in early 80s, about around 81, is that right?
1: Yeah, 82 or something like that there, more or less.
0: Yeah. And you and I, you know, did a show together for many years, and then you, you know, decided to stop doing a show around 2013. And so it's great to have you back in the studio and hanging out and playing records and playing good music.
1: Yeah, I'm having a great time. I brought a box of records, and we're playing some of yours, some of mine, and, you know, having a great time.
0: Yeah, kind of reminiscent of the days of the back in the Armstrong Park.
1: Yeah, right. We were there for quite a few years.
0: Yeah, so we just heard from, and it's a coincidence, we both brought the a copy of the same record. One of them was the Wilbert Harrison record that we just heard, I Know My Baby Loves Me, from 57. I guess we both liked that one. And we heard from Cole Perkins doing Boppin' the Blues on Sun in 56. Lynn Taylor and the Peachettes doing Sweet Little Girl. Shirley and Lee, Shirley Goodman and Leonard Lee doing The Joker, another great song.
1: Oh, yeah. We were talking about that before. That's one of those that really showcases Leonard Lee's voice. And he did several records, solo records on his own, and he really did have a really great voice.
0: Yeah, he did. He had almost like a... almost a Brooke Benton or Nat King Cole kind of quality to his voice.
1: Yeah, it was a different different style of record than most Shirley and Lee records.
0: Yeah, and he had a different style of voice than Shirley.
1: Yeah.
0: Shirley Goodman and Leonard Lee, great New Orleans duo. And before that, we heard from the Robins doing What Do You Want on Spark Records, and started it off with Don Wayne doing Head Over Heels in Love, 1958 on Swan Records. And Don's tuned in tonight. And I'm glad to hear that. So. He's still around town. You can catch Don performing occasionally around town at a Holy Diver and different places around the city. So keep an eye open for the dynamic Don Wayne. We've got, it's almost mystery record time, about another 10 minutes or so. But we can squeeze in a few records. Before then, we've got something on the turntable on Accello Records by Charles Sheffield. This one is I Would Be a Sinner.

0: Yeah, another great local artist, Lee Diamond, a saxophone player, singer, and songwriter.
1: Yeah, he wrote several. Didn't Aaron Neville have a hit with one of his songs that he
0: wrote? Tell It Like It Is.
1: Tell It Like It Is. Yeah, I forgot he'd written that one. Yeah.
0: Yeah, and played saxophone with the Upsetters behind Little Richard and recorded some great stuff of his own, too, like that one.
1: Yeah, yeah.
0: Yeah, one of your records, Hattie Malady, 1958. And another one of yours before that, Roy Perkins, That's What the Mailman Had to Say.
1: Yeah, Roy Boogie Boy Perkins.
0: That's right.
1: You remember his, what was his real name?
0: Ernie Suarez.
1: Suarez, yeah, that's Suarez.
0: Yeah.
1: He has some great records, too.
0: Yeah, yeah, Roy, the flip Boogie side of that one's great, too, Drop Top.
1: Drop Top, yeah, fast one, upbeat.
0: Yeah.
1: I started to put that one as the one to play, but I've decided to play that side of it.
0: Yeah, well, we can always flip it over.
1: One day.
0: And we also started things off with Charles Sheffield and I Would Be a Sinner, right here on WWOZ 90.7 FM, New Orleans, the 50s Rhythm and Blues Show with Jivin' Gene and Neil. And it's about that time again. It's time for the mystery record. This is a tradition that Jivin' Gene started. Do you happen to remember when you started doing the mystery record? Was it at the pretty close to when you started doing a show? Or?
1: No, it was much later on.
0: Yeah.
1: I don't remember when.
0: Yeah,
1: but it was a lot later.
0: But it's a tradition I've carried on. So,
1: yeah,
0: and it comes your way every Tuesday night about this time.
1: I got a question for you.
0: Sure.
1: When are you going to run out of mystery records?
0: I don't know. It seems like they just keep.
1: You've been doing it how long?
0: Well, you did it for so many years before that. So, it's there's a lot of obscure local records out there. So
1: I guess so.
0: Yeah, I've got a whole list of them that I'm still. Still haven't played, so I'm pretty good for a
1: not
0: while.
1: Not going to run out for a while. Huh?
0: Yeah, it'll be a while. And then I guess after a certain number of years pass, I can maybe start playing some of the early ones, the ones that we did years ago.
1: All right.
0: Yeah. And you may have another question about prizes. Huh?
1: Oh, prizes.
0: Yeah,
1: no, we don't have no prizes.
0: Huh? Yeah. That's another tradition
1: we don't
0: I've carried
1: no
0: on.
1: Prizes.
0: Yeah.
1: We don't need no sneaking prizes.
0: That's right. Yeah, another tradition I've carried on from the years of from Jivin' Gene. No prizes on the mystery record.
1: Right.
0: And it's the same phone number, too.
1: Yeah, same phone number. Uh-huh. Yeah, that's true.
0: Yeah, 504-568-1234. So with all that in mind, and it's also a local artist, meaning from South Louisiana. So with that in mind, give us a call if you think you know who's singing this one.
2: The telephone.

Yeah, I think I'm going to play a little bit more of that record, give people more of a chance to call. We've got getting a few calls and one correct guess so far, and the phone's still ringing now. So give us a call if you think you know who it is. 504-568-1234.

0: that bed for you. Your father.
1: All right, had quite a few calls tonight and a few correct guesses. It was, well, I'll tell you who it was first. It was Rod Bernard doing tonight's mystery record. Rod Bernard from Opelousas doing his version of a Jimmy Clanton tune, Take Her Back. And I want to congratulate Lakeview Kid, Herbie from New York, Daisy and SS, who all called and guessed correctly that it was Rod Bernard doing tonight's mystery record.
2: I've hardly ever guessed a mystery record, Neil. I don't know why. I'm not good at that.
1: Yeah, well, you recognize it as a Jimmy Clanton tune. Right?
2: Yeah, it sounded like Jimmy Clanton, matter of fact.
1: It did, yeah. He and Jimmy Clanton and Jimmy's brother, Ike, sound a lot alike.
2: Yeah.
1: Those three. So, Rod Bernard, again, congratulations going out to Lakeview Kid, Daisy and SS, and Herbie from New York. I'll round up another mystery record for next week. But coming up next, for the second time tonight, we're going to hear something by the great Bobby Charles. Earlier, it was on Chess Records. This next one is something he did on Imperial, which was the label he was on after Chess. This is called I Just Want You.

day. 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

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And $144 a month ain't much of a deal.

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Next time I buy a car, I'm gonna get one that I can afford. And when I say afford, I mean afford.

0: Yeah, Roland Stone with his first record, Preacher's Daughter, on Frankie Ford's label, Spinet Records.
1: Spinet Records, yeah. Roland LeBlanc.
0: Yeah. Started out with the Jokers and...
1: Yeah, Jokers was a local band here that was very popular around New Orleans area. Uh-huh. And several different lead singers with that band.
0: Chuck Como was lead singer for a while, and Mike Ancona, and Harvey Jesus.
1: Yeah, quite a few different singers have come and gone. And a lot of them are, you know, just... went out and made records on their own after leaving the Jokers.
0: But yeah, that's right.
1: Yeah, Rolling Stone was a great singer.
0: Yeah, yeah. That's his kind of cleaned-up version of Junko Partner.
1: Junko Partner, yeah.
0: Which I think you might have brought that one with you tonight,
1: yeah,
0: too.
1: Yeah, I did. I brought a copy of that as well.
0: Yeah, we'll have to play that one, too,
1: yeah,
0: by James
1: Wayne. We'll play that a little bit later on. Uh-huh. Yeah, Roland died way too early.
0: Yeah. Did you get a chance to see Roland live?
1: Yeah, a good bit? Yeah, I'd seen him perform before.
0: Roland Stone. And we also heard Big Boy Groves doing I Got a New Car, 1955.
1: Yeah, I like that one.
0: And Tommy Ridgely, When I Meet My Girl. Jimmy Wilson before that with Yankee Danky Doodle on Gold Band Records. And we started it out with Bobby Charles doing I Just Want You on Imperial. And you heard it here on
1: WWOZ 90.7 FM in New Orleans.
0: That's right, the 50s Rhythm and Blues Show. This is Neil, and along with Jivin' Gene, my good friend and mentor, who I was the co-host with for many years here on OZ, and got me started in radio. So it's always great to have him hang out and play music and reminisce about old times.
1: Yep. Neil and I go back a long, long way.
0: Yeah.
1: I've mentioned this several times. Whenever I come up on the program, I know I've mentioned this before, but used to have record shows in Metairie at a hotel over there in Metairie, and I used to sell records at the record show, and Neil would come and buying, looking through all the records, and he's always buying the local records. That was back, I think, Neil, wasn't that before you were able to drive? You had
0: that's
1: a driver's
0: true.
1: License.
0: Yeah,
1: your father used to bring you to the record show,
0: right? I was probably 13 or 14 years old at the time.
1: And he's over there buying all these records from me. So that's how far back we go.
0: Yeah, yeah. And then find out you live right down the street, and you've started listening to your show on OZ, and you started. You were generous enough to invite me to come up on the air and bring some of my records, and that's how it all started.
1: Yeah. Never know how things are going to turn out.
0: That's right. So, time's really flying by tonight. We're already more than halfway through the program, but still got plenty of time to bring you some great tunes, and whatever we don't get to tonight, we'll have to get together again soon, and have Gene back on the show soon so we can play the rest. And I've got something by The Orbits, another record that you brought with you tonight, The Orbits.
1: Group from where?
0: Jackson.
1: Jackson, Mississippi, uh-huh. Yeah. You had done an interview with them, right?
0: Yeah, one of the lead singer, George Jackson, who he tunes in from time to time. He might possibly be tuned in tonight. So either way, I'm going to send this one out to George. And they recorded this here in New Orleans, but you remember hearing this record when it first came out.
1: Yeah, I do. I sure do remember it.
0: Uh-huh. Is it the Papa Stoppa? Is he the one that you mainly would play?
1: I'm sure that's probably where I heard it. Yeah.
0: So it's a great record, The Orbits. Both sides are good. One side's a ballad, and this is the side that got the most airplay, the rock and the up-tempo side. Recorded here in New Orleans in 1957, The Orbits, with George Jackson on lead. Here they are with Mr. Hard Luck.

0: Yeah, Percy Mayfield with Diggin' the Moon Glow. That's one of your records?
1: Yeah. Great record. Yeah, I always liked that record.
0: Uh-huh. Yeah, yeah. It's he's pretty much everything Percy did was great. But that's one of his ones that really stands out to me, too. Diggin' the Moon Glow.
1: Oh, yeah. Diggin' the Moon Glow.
0: Yeah, yeah. Something that wasn't a big hit for him, but it's
1: it wasn't.
0: A lot of these artists, you know, they have hidden gems, you know, in their catalog.
1: And you heard it all right here on WWOZ, 90.7 FM in New Orleans, the 50s Rhythm and Blues Show with Jive and Gene, the disc jockey, not the singer.
0: That's right.
1: Along with, since it's Neil's program, we'll acknowledge Neil as well.
0: Yeah, it's great to have you in the studio with me. We're getting a lot of calls, and people are enjoying it, and glad to hear you back on the air tonight.
1: Good to be here, yeah.
0: And checking out the new studio. And this is the first time you've been up here since we've...
1: It's a fantastic studio, really nice, very nice.
0: Yeah. You had come to visit a time or two when we were still on the third floor, but now that we're up here on the fifth, this is the first time checking this out and seeing the good view of the river.
1: Huh? Oh, yeah, right on the Mississippi River. Look out the windows to see the river and the ships going by. Look out the other way. You can see the cathedral and the French Quarter. It's a great location.
0: Yeah, yeah. And before we heard Percy, we heard something from a duo called The Cats. That was Gene Ford and Billy Boyd, who also recorded as Gene and Billy on Spark Records. The one we heard by The Cats was 1955 on Federal. I Don't Care No More, The Cats. And Calvin Bowes before that from 51 with Fishtail. We heard from Johnny Copeland doing It Don't Bother You. That was his first record from 58. And we started it off with The Orbits, who were originally called The Quails. And Jack the Cat suggested they change their name to The Orbits. And that was Mr. Hard Luck, recorded in 57 right here in New Orleans and released early the next year, featuring George Jackson on lead. Another great local record.
1: Yep.
0: And I know we heard from Frogman earlier in the program, but got something else by Frogman queued up next. Frogman was a great friend of ours and a friend of the station and would always help out during fun drives and very generous with his time.
1: Oh, yeah. Frogman was a real character and a great supporter of WWOZ. Like you said, he was always willing and able to come up during pledge drive and doing anything he could to help the station.
0: Yeah, yeah, and was in a great mood and had a great personality.
1: Yeah,
0: always put smiles on people's faces. Really miss Frogman.
1: Yeah, we do.
0: Yeah, so we got another one of his tunes queued up next. Frogman Henry, the great Frogman with Little Susie.

0: Yeah, Riff Ruffin, 1957 on Ebb Records, If You Please. And before that, Fats Domino with Rosemary. We heard from Frogman to start things off with Little Susie.
1: We were talking about Frogman always helping out at the pledge drive and everything.
0: Yeah.
1: I recall, you might have been up to, you might remember this. A lady had called and made a pledge. Her name was Susie.
0: Uh-huh.
1: And so Frogman just immediately just started singing that song, Little Susie. I'm in love with Little Susie.
0: Uh-huh, right.
1: To sing a song to her. Frogman, again, was just such a nice person.
0: Yeah, I remember that, how he was, always during fun drives, he would just sing along with his own records.
1: Yeah.
0: And, if somebody would bring up a song, he would, whether it was his or a Fats Domino song or something, he would just break into song.
1: Right.
0: He was just that kind of a personality. Yeah, Frogman Henry. And, well, I guess it's about time for the live wire to let you know what's going on in and around town tonight. And after that, we'll be back with some more music right here on OZ, the 50s Rhythm and Blues Show with Jivin' Gene and Neil. Stay tuned.
2: 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Bacchanal hosts the Tangiers Combo at 6 p.m. Bambulas presents the Giselle and Gazzola Quartet at 4:30 and Katie B and the Hand-Me-Downs at 9. Bayou Bar at the Pontchartrain welcomes the OGs featuring Peter Harris, Amari Ansari, David Torkanowski, and more at 8 and 10. BJ's Lounge has Bruzy's Bottoms Up open mic at 9 p.m. Bourbon O-Bar at the Bourbon Orleans Hotel has Shawan Rice at 8 p.m. Bufa's features the Wilson Weber Project at 7. Cafe Negril hosts the Super Most Fantastic Blues and Such Jam at 7 p.m. Chicky Wawa presents Emerson Wolfe and the Wishbones at 8 p.m. DBA welcomes Kid Chocolate and the Free POC at 9:30. Dos Jefes has Tom Hook at 8:30. The Ellis Marsalis Center for Music hosts Booker and Beyond, Professor Tim Piano Series featuring Linda Obear at 6:30. Fritzl's Jazz Club features the Colin Myers Orchestra at 5 and Fritzl's All-Star Band with Jamil Sharif at 8. Gaza Gaza welcomes Wombo and Shower Curtain starting at 9. The Hideout Bar presents Kid Merv and All That Jazz at 5:30. Loyola University Louis Roussel Performance Hall hosts the New Orleans International Piano Competition at 7 p.m. Mahogany Jazz Hall has Big Joe Kennedy at 6 and Kevin Lewis and the Home Team at 8. The Maison has Jackie Blair at 5 and Paradise Jazz Band at 8. 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Preservation Hall features the Preservation All-Stars at 5, 6:15, 7:30, and 8:45. The Rabbit Hole hosts the Rebirth Brass Band at 10 p.m. Siberia welcomes Kelly Duplex and more starting at 9. Snug Harbor presents Zoe DePriester for two shows at 7:30 and 9:30. The Spotted Cat has the Sweetie Pies of New Orleans at 6 and the Smokin' Time Jazz Club at 9:30. Steamboat Natchez has the Dukes of Dixieland at 6 p.m. Tropical Isle Original features Dave Ferrato at 7 p.m. And Vaughn's Lounge hosts Cutting Up with the Youngbloods at 10. For the entire listing of today's live music events, including daytime performances, go to wwoz.org/livewire. And while you're there, don't forget to grab your tickets for our annual Groove Gala at Dickie Brennan's Tableau on September 10th, an indoor festival and WWOZ fundraiser featuring performances by Irma Thomas, John Boutte, the New Orleans Jazz Vipers, and more. Now get out there and support and enjoy some live local music.
0: Yeah, we still got about an hour left on the 50s Rhythm and Blues Show. Got a couple of stashes of 45s. Some are mine, some are Jivin' Gene's. And I've got one of Jivin' Gene's records on the turntable next, one of the early ones by Ernie Cador. Ernest Cador, as he lists his birth name, is how he's listed on this record.
1: Yeah, so, yeah, on the record he's listed as Ernest Cador.
0: Uh-huh. Yeah.
1: So it's one of his early recordings.
0: Yeah. In fact, I think it's his first solo record after his first one was with the Blue Diamonds.
1: Yeah. Blue Diamonds, yeah. Uh-huh. I always want to say the Blue Dots, but Blue Diamonds was a group he was with.
0: Yeah, so this is his great first solo record on Specialty, courtesy of Jivin' Gene, 1955. This is Cato with Do Baby Do.

I got a new pair of shoes, new my gal. 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
1: Calling all guardians of the groove near and far. This is Beth Arroyo Utterback, General Manager of WWOZ. 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

0: All right, you're listening to WWOZ 90.7 FM right here in New Orleans. And it's the 50s Rhythm and Blues Show. 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
1: Yeah, and just a reminder that we actually are live tonight, July 21st, 2026, just in case somebody thinks this is a rerun.
0: No, it's not AI, and it's not any of that, not a recording. It's real live.
1: Huh? Yeah, that's right. live here at OZ here in New Orleans at the top of the Jack's Brewery with Jive and Gene and Neil. We just heard your copy of Witchcraft by the Spiders.
0: Yeah, that was... who was doing lead on that? Do you know? Was it Chuck or Chick?
1: I think it was Chuck on that one.
0: I think it was. As I was listening to it just now, I was trying to see if I could tell. But it might have been.
1: Yeah, I think Chuck was lead on Didn't Want to Do It in that one. And then his brother Chick was on Bells in My Heart.
0: Yeah.
1: But they sounded so much alike.
0: Oh, they did. They did sound. They were great harmonized. They did sound alike.
1: We heard from Lowell Falson doing a song that sounded a little familiar. Sounded a little bit like another song.
0: Yeah.
1: Elton Anderson did that song originally as Shed So Many Tears, and then Lowell Falson recorded a version as So Many Tears. And I guess since he dropped the word shed off, he put his own name on the writing credits.
0: Let's take the writing credit.
1: And Walter Vaughn, Down on My Knees. I remember that's one you used to feature a lot on the program.
0: I think he was a gospel singer. Not sure, but I don't know how he ended up with like a rock and roll type song.
1: Yeah, he sounded like he could have been a gospel vocalist.
0: Could be.
1: Yeah. And we heard Eddie Bond, a little rockabilly from Eddie Bond and the Stompers, doing Flip Flop Mama, 1956. And we started it out with Ernest Cador, soon to be known as Ernie Cato, 1955, and Do Baby Do. Yeah, we played something by the Drifters earlier with Clyde McFatter on lead, one of your records, and I mentioned we'd play something else by Clyde later in the program, so I got that queued up. Another one of the great vocalists that sang with the Dominoes and the Drifters and then did so many great solo records.
0: Yeah,
1: Clyde McFatter. We've got a version that he did of... something that he recorded with the Dominoes back in the early 50s, even though he didn't sing lead on the original version. It was Bill Brown, the bass singer. But when Clyde signed with Mercury in the early 60s, he re-recorded some of his things that he had done with the Dominoes and the Drifters, and this is one of them. Clyde McFatter from the early 60s and his rendition of 60 Minute Man.

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0: Yeah, another great record, Oscar Wills, also known as TV Slim with Flatfoot Sam.
1: All right, and you heard that right here on WWOZ 90.7 FM right here in New Orleans, live from right here by the river.
0: That's right, yeah. On the fifth floor of the Jack's Brewery.
1: Yeah, with a beautiful view all around. It's a really nice studio up here.
0: Yeah, yeah. Glad you were able to hang out tonight. It's time's flying by. I'll have to get you back in again soon.
1: Yeah, we'll have to try it again someday.
0: Yeah, got enough records to make another.
1: Yeah, I brought
0: another couple of shows.
1: I brought more records than we can play. So yeah, we'll maybe do it again one day.
0: Yeah, yeah. Picked out a lot of good stuff, and you also brought that Joe Clay record that we heard in that last set, Ducktail.
1: Yeah. Uh-huh.
0: Joe Clay from over on our side of the river, over in the West Bank.
1: Gretna, yeah.
0: Uh-huh. And we heard from Joe Morris, and that's another one of yours, I Had a Notion by Al Savage, right?
1: Yeah.
0: On vocal.
1: Great record.
0: Uh-huh. And Earl Washington doing Wolf Call from 58, and Clyde McFadder doing 60 Minute Man. And I guess we got time for maybe a dozen or so more tunes before closing it out.
1: Yeah, we got about, not quite a half an hour.
0: Yeah.
1: We fit a few records in.
0: Uh-huh. Yeah, I've got a version of, I was showing you this album I brought earlier. It's a ABC Paramount, different artists compilation, mm-hmm. And it's got a version of Silhouettes by Steve Gibson and the Redcaps. It's a song that was made famous by the Rays and the Diamonds, had a pop version.
1: Yeah.
0: But this is kind of somewhere in between, I guess. Steve Gibson and the Redcaps and their version of Silhouettes right here on WWOZ 90.7 FM New Orleans, 50s Rhythm and Blues Show with Jive and Gene and Neil.

down. Get with my part and I'll begin to clown. I don't care what the people's thinking. I ain't drunk, I'm just drinking. Set 'em up, another round. Set 'em up, another round. Set 'em up, another round. One more round won't get me down. I came home last night all full of my lush. Baby started to fuss and I said, honey, hush. I don't care what you're thinking. 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

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I don't care what you are thinking. I ain't drunk. I'm just drinking.

0: I'm just drinking, that's all.
1: All right, Jimmy Liggins. He ain't right. drunk, he's just drinking, huh?
2: Yeah, that's a good excuse. <huh?
1: laughs> Yeah, he and his brother were both pretty famous. Joe Liggins had more success, I think, than Jimmy did.
2: Yeah.
1: But, anyway, great song.
2: Yeah, they both had great records.
1: You heard it right here on WWOZ 90.7 FM here in New Orleans. 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
2: That's right. And it's great to have Jive and Gene hanging out tonight and playing some of our favorite records. And I've got a box, and he's got a bigger box. And we've got a lot of records to play.
1: Yeah. And I brought more than we could play.
2: Yeah, yeah. Well, it's better to have too many than not enough.
1: So. Yeah, I guess so.
2: Yeah, yeah. It's reminiscent of old times, you know, sitting around with Jive and Gene and playing our records. And it's a lot of fun. We're having a blast tonight.
1: Oh, yeah, yeah.
2: Yeah. And another one of your records before that by Frankie Lee Sims.
1: Yeah. Lucy May Blues.
2: Yeah, What Will Lucy Do? And before that, James Brown and the Famous Flames with Let's Make It in 57. And Jerry McCain and his Upstarts with, you said that was one of the first records you bought, I guess?
1: Yeah, it was one of the first I remember. Bought that on a record,

0: store down on Rampart Street somewhere. I don't remember exactly where it was, but anyway, when I heard it on the radio, I said, I got to have that record.
1: Yeah. I guess that was another a Papa Stoppa special.
0: More than likely, yeah. Yeah, I'm sure it was.
1: Jerry McCain with Listen, Young Girls. And that was, I think, what, 57? Does that sound about right?
0: Yeah, probably so.
1: And we heard Steve Gibson and the Redcaps before that from 57 with Silhouettes. And just got time for a few more tunes. And you picked out an Earl King song.
0: Oh, yeah. Okay. Yeah. This is, A Mother's Love.
1: That's right.
0: Yeah, this is a great one. This is not one of his more popular records, I don't think, but it was a great song.
1: Yeah. So here it is, Earl King, 1954, with A Mother's Love.
2: I once was happy,

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Wake up one of these mornings, find your own self dead. She said you shouldn't say then. I said, what should I say this time, baby? She says, mmm.

she's wearing is made out of the best of cloth. She can take and wash them, she can hang them upside the wall. She can throw them out the window and run out and catch them a little bit before they fall. Sometimes I think you has your habits on. She said you shouldn't say that. I said, what should I say to make you mad this time, baby? She said,

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I looked at my mother then, I didn't even crack a smile. I said, if the women kill me, I don't mind dying. The woman I love, I won a week before last. The woman I love, I've got out of class. I thought I won you, babe, a long time ago. If you don't watch your step, I'm gonna have to let you go. She said, you shouldn't say that. I said, what should I say this time, babe?

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He was knocked out, knocked out and loaded. Boy, he wild bound.

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Give me good.

0: All right, well, that's going to just about wrap things up for tonight.
1: Well, it sure did go by fast. Wow.
0: Yeah, it really flew by tonight, and I'm so glad to have you in the studio, and it felt great to, you know, reminisce and play some of our records, and like I said, it's felt like old times.
1: Yeah, I had a great time tonight. It was fun.
0: Yeah, we'll have to make more of a habit of this.
1: Right.
0: And I know people out there are listening, enjoyed hearing you on the air and hearing us back on the air together, so it was a lot of fun.
1: Yeah, I had a great time tonight. Really did.
0: Yeah, we closed it out with, in fact, that whole last set, those were all records that you had brought tonight.
1: Okay, yeah, James Wayne.
0: Uh-huh.
1: Wee Willie Wayne.
0: Yeah, Junko Partner. And, you want to,
1: Oh, okay, what else do we have there besides, Sugar Boy Crawford, I Bowed on My Knees, Yeah, on a great Sugar Boy record. And Willie Maven with I Don't Know. And I guess that's about what we had in that set, wasn't it? Or anything else?
0: Yeah, I think we also had that Billy the Kid Emerson. That later version of, which is another great version of When It Rains, It Pours.
1: Right.
0: Something he did on Sun first and then recorded it a few years later on Mad Records.
1: Yeah.
0: And I think that's harder to find than the Sun version. So you had the Mad version with you tonight from the early 60s and kicked it off with Earl King and A Mother's Love.
1: Right. All right. Well, Neil, it's been great being up here with you tonight. I really enjoyed it.
0: Yeah, me too. And I hope to do it again soon and hope you'll stay tuned. Lots of great music still to come here on WWOZ. Hope you'll stay tuned. Michael Dominici's coming up next, and he's got a great show planned between now and midnight right here on WWOZ. It's been the 50s Rhythm and Blues Show with Jive and Gene and Neil. Good night, everybody.

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This is the Kitchen Sink Show with your host, Michael Dominici, sitting in for David Kunian tonight. Tonight we'll be featuring someone who would have turned 95 today, Plaz Johnson, who just passed away just a few days ago. So 2 hours of Plaz Johnson coming at you now. This is the Marquettes with Out of Limits. Cold fans might remember this. Of course, it was a different version, but this is the original.

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1: 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This is the Kitchen Sink Show with your host, Michael Dominici, sitting in for David Kunian this evening and paying homage to the one and only Plaz Johnson, who would have turned 95 today from Donaldsonville. And he's been playing since he was a teenager, largely self-taught. And then went on to great fame with Henry Mancini, who we're listening to right now. Also played with Dwayne Eddy, Ricky Nelson, Les Baxter, Peggy Lee, Nat King Cole, Frank Sinatra, so many others. And also part of the Wrecking Crew. So what have we heard so far? Let's go backwards. This is A Shot in the Dark, The Pink Panther Lounge from Henry Mancini. We heard Green Onions, Spook, and the theme from Peter Gunn, all Henry Mancini tunes. And then with Dwayne Eddy, Peter Gunn, and Rebel Rouser. We also heard Ernie Freeman with Raunchy, The Knock Around featuring Plaz, and Out of Limits from the Marquettes. Up next, Les Baxter with Go Chango.

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They call me Dr. John, known as a night tripper. 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

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In the background, Johnny Beecher. Johnny Beecher was a pseudonym Plaz would use occasionally when he had contractual disputes and whatnot. Johnny Beecher's Bossa Nova. And before that, Dr. John from the Atco Albums Collection, Grigri, Gumbo, Yaya, and Dance Kalinda Badoon, featuring Plaz on sax and other instruments. We also heard from Les Baxter, from Les Baxter's Jungle Jazz, Voodoo Dreams, and Go Chango. Up next, a really fun record called Bucket of Grease from Les McCann, prominently featuring Plaz Johnson on Watermelon Man, coming at you next.

Sock it to him. All right, watermelon. One.

All right. Y'all listen to WWOC 90.7 FM on your radio dial. The Kitchen Sink Show featuring Plaz Johnson as our marquee artist who just passed away at 95 or 94. It would have been 95 today. That was Les McCann with Bang Bang and Watermelon Man, and the Marquettes again with Woody Wagon. Up next, a voice I think you're going to recognize this one pretty easily.

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And I know what sounds good. 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

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Kicking things off from the Grand Tour, Aaron Neville, You Never Can Tell. Larry Williams with Boney Maroney. Fats Domino with The Big Beat. Nat King Cole with Wild Is Love, title track from his really great record. The title track from Frank Sinatra's That's Life. We also heard from the Platters with their smash hit, The Great Pretender. And right here, Duane Eddy with Blueberry Hill featuring Plaz on flute and saxophone. And up next, a curveball, Chet Baker with Plaz in the early 70s doing Spinning Wheel, coming to you next.

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The Kitchen Sink Show, featuring the late, great Plas Johnson. Right there with Save Your Love For Me, with Wild Big Bill Davis and Butch Miles. For that, Ella Fitzgerald, from the Harold Arlen Songbook, One For My Baby. We also heard from Peggy Lee, from A Natural Woman, Please Send Me Someone to Love. Percy Mayfield classic right there. We also heard from the great Etta James with Peace of My Heart. Heart Attack and Vine from Tom Waits. Portside from Plas. Onion Roll. That was Harry Sweets, Edison, Jake Hanna, and Plas. And Spinning Wheel with Chet Baker and Plas before that. A few minutes left. I'm going to try to get in as much as I can. So much music that Plas was on. Here he is with the one and only B.B. King.

lose. I've lived my life.

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right. And that concludes our tribute to Plas Johnson. Yeah. Marvin Gaye with Plas Johnson in tow from his classic recording, Let's Get It On. We also heard Just to Keep You Satisfied from that same recording. We heard from B.B. King with Downhearted. And we also heard from Elton John and Leonard Cohen with Plas Johnson, Born to Lose from their duets record. And of course, this is Plas's most famous tune with Henry Mancini, the Pink Panther theme song. Until Thursday morning, we'll do the same thing. We'll do some more Plas Johnson on Thursday morning on my normal show, the New Orleans Music Show. Hope you enjoyed everything tonight, and check you out later. Got some 6 hours of great music coming your way.

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This is Doreen Catchings, the Queen of the Clarinet, and you are listening to the Sounds of New Orleans, WWOZ 90.7 FM. Coming to Raw Street, too, y'all. Love you.

at the control as well as your host. Henceforth till 6 a.m. I am the Rootsmaster Kone, and this early Wednesday on a music and information journey all the way to 6 a.m. And y'all are welcome to ride with me on the journey, whether you're near, regional, far, or far, far away, y'all. It's all good, in this here New Orleans neighborhood. Shout out to Micah Domenici, filling in for David Kunian, and Micah knocked it out of the park. Special tribute to Who's Nine ancestor, late great Clarence Johnson. And if you all want to continue on in that vein, or think about that in terms of your requests, I'll be happy to include your Clarence Johnson as well as any other requests to boot. My man, X, out there in Louisiana, what city, X? I'm pulling the blank here. Must be having a senior moment. But you are in Louisiana, not too far away, and you requested this song. You hit the ground running, baby. You sent me an email. Yeah, beat everybody to the punch. This is the artist Zion doing Whiskey and Midnight Rain. And y'all know how I roll for the first hour. It's all about midnight. Midnight theme song. Holla. 504-568-1234. And some of y'all got my email. Some of y'all got my cell phone. You can shoot me a text. Three options the easy way. Enjoy.

from the release. The Real Quiet Storm out of Detroit, Michigan. This is James Carter doing the Thelonious Monk 1936 composition. The Clarence, the James Carter, the James Carter way. Requested by my man Jerome. Jerome holding it down in New Orleans East. You heard me. New Orleans East. Oh, by the way, X lives in St. Rose, Louisiana. I didn't write your city down, bro, so I pulled a blank. But you requested that opening song. We're still in the midnight beam up until 1 a.m. So get in where you can fit in. You heard me. Enjoy.

Yes. This one goes out to Miss Tina, Preston Shannon, Midnight in Memphis. Miss Tina is originally from Memphis, Tennessee, but living in New Orleans, specifically in the 8th Ward community of New Orleans. She holding it down right there, y'all. Miss Tina, it's on you, baby. Enjoy.

This one's by request as well, from my man Yuri, holding it down in Venice Beach, California. You heard me. The late great Patsy Cline. And that's what it's called, Walking After Midnight. Yuri, this one's on you.

0: Nelson Mandela had been in jail for almost two decades. His name became a cry for freedom, but his voice was silenced.
1: When the coffins have been lowered, we normally ask the people to sing the national anthem, because once they sing the national anthem, then we stand still with the church.
2: That's what it's called, Midnight Special. The band D.O.A. This one goes out to Scott Natalie out there in Montreal, Canada, baby, representing. You heard me. Enjoy, y'all.

Alright, a little mislabeling. That dream, a dream of song was listed as midnight as midnight at the Oasis, but it wasn't. I found it for you, Miss Rima. Miss Rima, Third Ward Community of New Orleans. She holding it down, uptown, Central City. The brand new heavies doing the Maria Maldo composition, Midnight at the Oasis. Going out to Miss Rima. Sorry for the the bit of mishap. Of course, that never, never, ever happens to moi. Ha. Enjoy.

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Yes. This is the band Midnight Groovers from South Africa. This one is called Ayin Pa Bon. And I'm sending it out to a very bon bon, which means good, cousin, my cousin, Rodianne. She's lives in Fort Worth, Texas, with visiting family, my nieces in Chicago. Yes, enjoy your trip. Bon voyage. This one's for you.

from 1979. The late great one, Jimmy Cliff. Midnight Rockers. And I'm squeezing, I mean squeezing, this one in for Miss Terry. Miss Terry has had a few mishaps recently, and I want to send out some positive vibes, positive vibrations to you from me. And also here, Jimmy Cliff. Be a midnight rocker, Miss Terry.

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coming at you now. The late great one. I should say the late great ones. Two individuals responsible for creating a genre of music called Afrobeat. And they're out of Nigeria. They're both ancestors. Fela Kuti and Tony Allen. Selection coming at you now. Teacher, don't teach me nonsense. Sending this one out to Queen, Miss Queen, who resides on the west bank of the Mississippi River, in the Algiers community, representing. Enjoy, Miss Queen. It's on you, baby. Party hardy.

as I bring down the music of the late great ones, co-creator of Afrobeat genre music, and they out of Nigeria originally out of Nigeria doing, in this case, teacher, don't teach me nonsense. Going out to Miss Queen. Yes, she holding it down on the west bank of the Mississippi. You heard me. In regards to the passing of the late great Plas Johnson. Plas Johnson was born July 17, 2026. And he passed this past last Wednesday of last week, July the 15th. Alright, let me do this again. I'm working out the kinks, folks. Plas Johnson was born July the 21st, 1931. Get it together, Rootsmaster. Get it together. And he passed on into ancestral state July the 15th, 2026. Rest in power, Plas Johnson. He was born in Donaldsonville, Louisiana, but grew up in New Orleans and became a very popular session musician out in Hollywood. So when he passed away this past week on July the 15th, at age 94, he was living in Granada Hills, California. And I got a really good call from Charlie out there in Arizona, Phoenix, Arizona. And he said he was trying to rush home before my midnight theme would be over because he loved Plas Johnson and he wanted to hear Midnight Blues. But as you can tell, folks, if you're looking at the clock, it's almost 1:30 a.m. Central Standard Time. But you know the Roots Master. He makes the rules, and he leaves the options open to break the to break the rules. So Charlie in Phoenix, Arizona, you will get Midnight Blues by the late great Plas Johnson. Enjoy. Plas Johnson on tenor saxophone, y'all. This is from his release, The Warm Sound of Plas Johnson, Volume 1.

That was so nice. Got to do it twice. For Plash Johnson, a late great one. This one is called What Would I Do? Again, from the warm sound of Plash Johnson. Volume 2. The Madison Avenue Strut.

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That's my little addendum addition. But I'm sure that's the direction he was heading on. Maybe not quite a billion. Maybe a millionaire. Yeah. 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

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Selection entitled 5 Long Years. That one is requested by Mr. Archie, who resides in Harvey,

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Phenomenal Woman is the selection. There's a takeoff from a poem by the late, great Dr. Maya Angelou. This one goes out to Miss Rima. Miss Rima holding it down. Third Ward community of New Orleans. I'm not

0: 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You are listening to the sounds of New Orleans jazz, WWOZ 90.7 on your FM dial. Y'all do y'all thing, we gonna do our thing, and everything is gonna be everything. Keep swinging.
1: Five, four, three, four.

0: Don't let us have to suffer. The Twinkle Brothers, baby. We'll be at Rototown Sunsplash 2026. 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
1: It was Jacob who was the one who was seeking perfection, and he was called.
0: August

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from the release Thanks and Praises. This is Don Paul. Poems, Portraits and Songs, Book 1. And then indeed it is a book that accompanies the CD. Glory, glory, glory is for us all. It's a selection.

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Soul Imperium. The Preemptive Dove Attack. Produced by Dr. Park, also known as Gringo Loco. 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
0: Scratch Perry. From his release, Scratch came, Scratch saw,
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0: Scratch conquered,
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0: 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I have a set of music lined up. Requested from the motherland of all human beings. Specifically to the self-proclaimed queen. You heard me. Safina Elizabeth Aniha, who resides in Benin City, Nigeria.
1: Drink your drink.
0: West Africa. And Her Majesty love songs.
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0: 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And I have a set. You heard me. I have a set lined up. Fit for a queen. Starting out with, how appropriately, African Queen, done by Eddie. Fitzroy.
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That's you.

And Queen Omega will be at Rototown Sunsplash 2026, occurring in Benicassin, Spain, August the 16th through the 22nd.

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This is her homeboy, also from Nigeria. Flavor, Black is Beautiful. 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

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This is a Young Hope Unlimited. 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
0: 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Your grand finale, Miss Safina.

back at ya. Dr. Dave, producer of the CD, this CD, Sound Imperium, the preemptive Dub Attack selection coming at ya. Dub Annihilation, the State Terror Mix. And Dr. Dave is also known as Gringo Loco.

does I bring down the annihilation, the state terror, state terror mix. It is 3 a.m. Central Standard Time, and you're listening to WWOZ 90.7 FM, New Orleans, Louisiana, and also at WWOZ.org on the World Wide Web. At the control, and I've been so since the midnight hour, will continue to be so till 6 a.m. I am indeed the Roots Master coming at ya. And since it is 3 a.m. Central Standard Time, y'all know what's up. Yes, it is my 3 a.m. theme song, done by New Orleans' own Big Chief Afro Doucet. And the selection comes from his release, Rolling with the Legends. And it is appropriately entitled, 3 in the Morning at 3 in the Morning.

Major Lazer Production featuring Amber and the Dirty Projectos. There will be at Rototown Sunsplash 2026, August the 16th through the 22nd, happening in Benacasta, Spain. 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

Maccabee, warrior style, with the Kunta Kente rhythm. We'll be at Rototown Sunsplash 2026, Benicasa, Spain, August the 16th through

Mo lineup, Rototon Sunsplash 2026, August 16th through the 22nd. Queen Omega and the Royal Souls, Bigger Ranks, Charlie Black, Lion's Den featuring Black Omolo, Greenlight, Dre Tala, Calabash Crew, Yakas, Jazzsound International, Protege and the Indignation, the Twinkle Brothers, Bushman and the Grassroots, Natalia Doko, Maccabee and the Roots Raga Band, Blue Soleil, Lady LaSure, King Addis, Ital, Power, Higher Meditation, Redland, and much, much more.

wallet, say on anywhere I go, Rastafari before, Dubwise. I have a set of music I want to send out to the hardest working women on the North Shore, baby. They representing and they do overnight shifts. And they can't be beat. They're totally solid. Not to be messed with. Because they put it down. They don't mess around. And they are for real. The North Shore women. In this case, Covington, Louisiana. I'm talking about Miss Suzanne, Miss Angela, Miss Tyra, and Miss Stacy. And I think I'm leaving somebody out. Oh, is it maybe Miss Nia? I know it's one of the Kwanzaa principles. Nia Purpose. Yes, I think that's the whole crew. And I am starting out with this one, Soul for Real, Candy Rain, the North Shore Lady set currently.

from his release, Talking Book, Superstition, as requested by the North Shore ladies, the hardest working women on the North Shore out there in Covington, Louisiana, working the graveyard shift. Miss Suzanne, Miss Stacy, Miss Angela, Miss Tyra, and Miss Nia. Hopefully I'm not leaving anybody else. 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

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Late great one, Wilson Pickett, the Wicked Pickett, talking about her Mustang Sally, y'all.

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Miss Suzanne, Miss Angela, Miss Tyra, Miss Stacy, and Miss Nia. Black Betty, Ram Jam.

0: 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Yeah, you're right.
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The Place to Be. The 31st anniversary of the festival. August the 16th through August the 22nd in Benicasa, Spain. Some of the artists include Sincere, Protege, The Solar System, Dove Incorporated, The Itals, The Roots, Scat Lights, Israel Vibration, Roots Radic, Queen Omega, Twinkle Brothers, Alpha Steppers, Green Tea Fiend, Bigger Ranks, Leah Carly, Mr. Vegas, Charlie Black, much Mo, I Am and Pablo, Ari Reggae Vibes, Soto Bush, Mountain Top, much Mo. August the 16th through the 22nd, happening in Benicasa, Spain. Place to Be. 31st anniversary of the festival. The Roots. The Roots. Run Deep.

I have a set of music by request from the Collado family of Spain, of Madrid and Galicia, Spain, including Funky Omar, the lovely, the talented Miss Veronica, Grandmother Maria, Papa Ramon, and Brother Alex. Starting out with this one, Pata Negra, Lunatico.

The Collado family of Spain, their set is still in effect, baby. To continue with Astrud Gilberto teaming up with Walter Wanderley from 1966. So nice. The summer samba.

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Set is still in the mix, baby. Y'all rocking it with this selection. Pata Negra. Ha ha, the moon.

grand finale for the Collado family of Spain, Request of Music. Finishing off with Stevie Wonder, Master Blaster jamming live, 1981. And also Funky Omar Collados wants to send this one out to Streetcar Sue. You heard me. Streetcar Sue, right here in New Orleans, my favorite public transportation driver. She rocks, y'all. Enjoy.

Ongusatanga, Nelson Ramaphosa. 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Amuna yeye, Koma, Ramaphosa.

I got a set of requests from my brother of another mother. That would be Bruce Allen. He's holding it down in San Francisco with the lovely, sophisticated, dynamic Miss Sarah Allen. Yes. The modern day peace and environment movement, environmental movements, are rooted in the youth counterculture of the 1960s, the epicenter of which was the San Francisco Bay Area. Here are three of the greatest bands to emerge from that scene, each with their own message about loving our precious Mother Earth and our fellow human beings. Starting out with the quick Silver Messenger Service selection entitled, What About Me? You heard me. Bruce and Sarah Set, currently in effect.

Bruce and Sarasette still in the mix. To continue the story, Carlos Santana. Peace on Earth, Mother Earth, Third Stone from the Sun, a medley. The Mother Earth portion of this medley originated as a cover of the song made famous by blues artist Memphis Slim. Santana combined it with John Coltrane's Peace on Earth and also Jimi Hendrix's Third Stone from the Sun. Enjoy.

Grand Finale, Bruce and Sarah set of requests, complete with the Great for Dead, Throwing Stones, in memory of the late great Bob Weir.

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The place to be, the 31st anniversary of Rototon Sunsplash, Benacas in Spain. 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
1: That's what it's called. Liquid Sunshine. Bigger Ranks. Bigger Ranks will be at Rototon Sunsplash, Benacost in Spain. Benacost in Spain. August 16th through the 22nd, baby. The place to be for its 31st anniversary. Go there. Go there.

All right. A couple of selections coming up, including the one underneath me, requested by my man Scott. He's out there and resides in central New Jersey. And he want to give me a heads up that he's going to go to John Coltrane Centennial Celebration, featuring amongst others, John Coltrane's son, Robbie Coltrane. So Scott's planning on going to Philadelphia to partake. So I'm going to start with the master himself from his release, Chasing Train, T-R-A-N-E. That's the release. Selection is entitled Alabama.

cry from the father to the son. This is Robbie Coltrane, R-A-V-I, Robbie, doing his dad's composition, Giant Steps. Again, going out to Scott by request. He's out there in Central Jersey.

Ah, yes, a couple of selection I got lined up from New Orleans' own Sir Chance Powell. First one, Work, Work, Work, with Chance featured on trumpet.

Chance Powell and his band, The Sound of Funk. S-O-F, The Sound of Funk. We'll be performing the Louis Armstrong Satchmo Summerfest in New Orleans. They will be performing on Sunday, August the 2nd, 1:30 p.m. performing the Delta Utility Stage. 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

This Chance Power again. 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And as I mentioned previously, he and the Sound of Funk will be performing the Satchmo Fest. The day that he's performing, August the 2nd, 1:30 p.m.

The location of Chance's performance will be at the Delta Utilities stage. Again, the Satchmo, Louis Armstrong, Satchmo Summerfest, y'all. You heard me.

late great ones, Bela Kuti and Tony Allen, co-creator of Afrobeat, the genre known as Afrobeat music, out of Nigeria. I Don't Have Eyes Behind My Back is the title of this selection, by request from Miss Lisa. Miss Lisa, who resides at City Park Community of New Orleans, representing, baby. You heard me.

0: So he fashioned these wings, right? He made them himself. Well, actually, he had some help from his pops. But everybody told him not to do it. He made these wings and they were tied together with wax, right? And the closer he got to the sun, the wings of them melted and he fell to his death. But that's not the point of the story. It's not the point. Y'all still with me, right?
1: Ayakashi Crew featuring Billy Pilgrim.
0: Yeah. On a cell trying to pass thirsting, feet hurting, asking if I had the truth, why would I continue searching? Steady turning as the pages burning in my hand, separating every grain to find the secrets of the sands. I began to retrace my step, every breath appreciated like fine wine. I still wasn't able to taste it yet, but felt refreshed. So now when they ask who's next, I always raise the ante and place my bet. Icarus, heaven bent, cloud kicker, and sent here to replenish similar to the now ripple. Got spirit like inspiration and the

Yeah. Piece together my purpose to break the surface of the skin.

and the senses and the seeking. Nobody would believe them, and now they sing.

and the band Rivers Answers Moon selection, Bobe, What a Spirit Walks That Way. And it's on his latest release, Thanks and Praises, Poems, Portraits, and Songs, Book One. And it is indeed a book as well as a CD.

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1: From the release, Scratch came, Scratch saw, Scratch conquered. The late great one, Lee Scratch Perry. Producer extraordinaire, recording artist extraordinaire. Having a party. That wraps it up for me, ladies and gentlemen, brothers and sisters. Until next time, take care of yourselves, take care of each other, and take care of the planet. I'm out.

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blaze to the crack of whips about thighs. 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The rhythm from the trumpet to his lips is ecstasy distilled.

arms for the sea, where the sea's a bar glass, sucker size. 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
1: 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And here are the shows for today. 21st Amendment has Dr. Sick at 8. Bacchanal has Pete Olenchu at 6. Bambulas features Swingin' with John Saavedra at 4:30 and the New Orleans Rug Cutters at 9. 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Favela Chick features Better Late Than Jake at 8. Fritzl's Jazz Club hosts Bourbon Street Stars at 5 and Fritzl's All-Star Band with Kevin Ray Clark at 8. Holy Diver presents the amazing Henrietta at 8. Jazz Playhouse has Funkin' It Up with Big Sam at 7:30. The Loa Bar at International House Hotel hosts the Lilith and Loa Concert Series featuring Saskia Walker at 8. The Lobby Lounge at JW Marriott welcomes Raphael Ba at 6. Loyola University Louis J. Roussel Performance Hall hosts the New Orleans International Piano Competition at 7. 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Tropical Isle Bourbon presents Dave Ferrato at 7. 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

0: All right. That was Dave Brubeck doing He Done Her Wrong. Well, we're coming up here on 9 o'clock very soon. This is Father Ron. I'm sitting in this morning and in the traditional jazz show. Looking forward to it. Hope you are, too. It's still not quite 9 o'clock yet, so I thought I'd bring you up to date on a couple of things. First of all, it was in 1961, somewhere along in this period of time, when Alan and Sandra Jaffe came to New Orleans on a honeymoon, and some folks took them over to the 700 block of St. Peter's to listen to some music. And, of course, that's where the Preservation Hall began. So that was 1961. Also, this week in 1930, Louis Armstrong recorded his hit, I'm Confessin'. There you go. A little bit of jazz, trad jazz history to start off our time here this morning. It is 9 o'clock in New Orleans, and you are listening to WWOZ Radio 90.7 FM on your dial. WWOZ.org on the World Wide Web, where you can listen to us on any listening device you have out there. We're broadcasting live right here in New Orleans from Top Jack's Brewery from the Hellas Foundation Studio and overlooking the Mississippi River. And quite frankly, folks, it's cloudier farther to the south of us, but it's sort of partly cloudy right over us. I'll check the weather in a little bit and bring you up to date on what's happening with Miss Bertha. Evidently, she's going to go a lot farther south of us than originally thought. So, but still, take care of yourself. It's going to be really hot out there today, and the winds could get going pretty well. It is the top of the odd hour. You know what that means, right here at WWOZ Radio. I will run the live wire where you can find out where there's live music right here today in New Orleans.
1: 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Bacchanal has Pete Olenchu at 6. Bambulas features Swingin' with John Saavedra at 4:30. And the New Orleans Rug Cutters at 9. 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Blue Nile welcomes Gumbo Funk at 9. 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Bufa's has the Mason Howard Quartet at 7. 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Dos Jefes has Anna Laura Quinn at 8:30. Favela Chick features Better Late Than Jake at 8. Fritzl's Jazz Club hosts Bourbon Street Stars at 5 and Fritzl's All-Star Band with Kevin Ray Clark at 8. Holy Diver presents The Amazing Henrietta at 8. Jazz Playhouse has Funkin' It Up with Big Sam at 7:30. The Loa Bar at International House Hotel hosts the Lilith and Loa Concert Series featuring Saskia Walker at 8. The Lobby Lounge at J.W. Marriott welcomes Raphael Ba at 6. Loyola University, Louis J. Roussel Performance Hall hosts the New Orleans International Piano Competition at 7. Mahogany Jazz Hall has Paul Longstreth at 6 and the Mahogany Hall All-Stars featuring Tom Fisher at 8. The Maison has Gene's Music Machine at 6. 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Mayfield's 208 Bourbon hosts Irvin Mayfield featuring Kermit Ruffins at 6. 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Spotted Cat hosts Kimbo Kimbumbia with Margie Perez and Elijah Hartman at 6, and Marty Peters and the Party Meters at 9:30. Tropical Isle Bourbon presents Dave Ferrato at 7. The Twilight Room at the Always Lounge welcomes James Brandon Lewis and Jonathan Frelick, James Singleton, and more starting at 8. And Vaughn's Lounge features Cleservation Hall at 8:30. 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And while you're there, don't forget to grab your tickets for our annual Groove Gala at Dickie Brennan's Tableau on September 10th. An indoor festival and WWOZ fundraiser featuring performances by Irma Thomas, John Boutte, the New Orleans Jazz Vipers, and more. Now, you know what you got to do, baby. 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
0: All right. The Groove Gala is coming up. There are just a handful of tickets, like maybe fewer than 10 left, I think, and a couple sponsorships. So please get it, because I think it's probably going to close off this week to all of that sort of stuff. The Groove Gala is a wonderful, wonderful event. I will be there along with a number of DJs from WWOZ, so you'll get to see faces, put faces to names and all of that sort of stuff, as well as just have one great, wonderful evening. All right, Father Ron sitting in for Tom Saunders today. Yep, that's right, the preacher's in the house.

Don't you hear that alarm clock? Get on out of that bed and wash your simple head. Can't you hear that alarm clock? I said, get out of that bed and get prepared to go to work.

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All right, that last tune was called The Song Is Ended by Sunnyside from an album they just put out called The Marini Sessions, done over there at the Marini Studios in Marini. Geez, imagine that. Bob French's original Tuxedo Jazz Band doing Creole Love Call from the Generations album. The Silver Swan Ragtime Quartet doing Lily Queen, which from an album called Live at Lugens. That was an old Scott Joplin tune, if you want to know that one. Swinging in New Orleans, the Canal Street Blues. Now, Swinging in New Orleans, I've lost mine. There it is a project I'll get it straight here just in any second. It's a project that includes Stephen Walker and Jesus Kim, and it's got just a ton of wonderful local musicians on it. Of course, Stephen Walker is playing trombone, and Chisu is playing bass. But Mark Brooks is there, Joe Kennedy, Paul Longstreth, Felix Allen, Gerald French. Clarinet has Bruce Blackman and Connor Stewart and Dr. Michael White. Connor Stewart's also playing alto sax. So it's a great little album, and it's called The Trad Jazz Session, Volume 1, Swinging in New Orleans. Once again, that's a new one that came out just a couple months ago. Before that, of course, was Danny Barker reminding us to save the bones, have some ham and eggs. And at the top of the hour, Harry Connick Jr., the preacher from Smoky Mary. It's 9:33 in New Orleans. 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And glad to have you here sitting in for Tom today.

We've got a lot of requests for a lot of tunes up here, but just to get this show off to a big bad start, here's R.G. Coleman to start it off with Panhandle Rag.

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1: All right. That was the New Leviathan Oriental Foxtrot Orchestra when it's sleepy time down south from their album Here Comes the Hot Tamale Man. Before that was Peanut Khan doing Panhandle Rag from an album called Tell My Baby That I Love Her. Peanut Khan was, Roy Khan was his name, from central Louisiana out there in Alexandria, and did Western music and did jazz, was the fiddle player on that piece, died in the early 60s, and his son, who was 11 when he passed away, had never even heard his father play live. He'd only heard some recordings, and they found some old recordings in some boxes. And so they got him out and turned out this album called Tell My Baby That I Love Her. And actually, his son dubbed himself in on a couple songs so that he could say that he sang and played music with his father. Before that was Joanna Rose doing Real One from Chainsmoking Below Sea Level, and Sunnyside from the Marini Sessions. The song has ended. It is 9:49 in New Orleans. 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

All right, Paul Barberin's jazz band of New Orleans doing the Royal Garden Blues for you right there. Oh, my gosh, we got an hour in the books already. Can you imagine that? Just want to bring you up to date a little bit on some weather things out there. It looks like we're going to have intermittent showers today here in New Orleans. Bertha's going to go south of us. There will be some wind. And this is all according to Margaret Orr on her Facebook page. She's tracking it and taking care, as she has done for years and years and years. But one of the serious concerns is that the heat index today in New Orleans is going to get to 118 degrees, 118. So keep yourself hydrated. Make sure you're really taking care of yourself. Don't want anybody to get sick because of the heat. We will have intermittent rain. There will be a rise in the lake level a little bit, but most everything is going to go south of New Orleans. Bertha's going to bypass us this time. It's 10 a.m. in New Orleans. 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We are broadcasting from high atop Jack's Brewery in New Orleans, overlooking the Mississippi River from the Hellas Foundation studio right here. One more hour to go with some traditional jazz this morning. Father Ron sitting in for Tom Saunders with you. So I pulled up a little Al Hurt. Thought that'd work.

0: Calling all guardians of the groove near and far. This is Beth Arroyo Utterback, General Manager of WWOZ. 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
1: And I was told this morning that we are down to just a single digits in terms of tickets that are left, but there are a couple sponsorships left too. So, my friends, get on it, because it's all going to close down this week. We're still about 2 months out from there, I think, too. So things are going along well. It's a great evening. Please come and join us. I'll be there, along with lots of other show hosts and staff people from WWOZ that you get to meet. The folks behind the microphone and behind the hard work that goes on to making WWOZ the culture bearer of South Louisiana. All right, this next song is going out to a little lady whose name is Olive, and I'm just going to invite her to this.

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0: All right, little Preservation Hall Jazz Band, Tootie Ma is a big fun thing. All right, I'm getting out of here. Leslie Cooper's coming in with the New Orleans Music Show. And glad to have been with you. Now, folks, take care of yourselves. It is, the heat index is 118 today, all right? So please keep hydrated. Stay inside as much as you can in cool places. We're going to have intermittent rain. Always use your turn signals. But most of all, be good to one another out there. Talk to you later.
1: Boy, it's really getting...
0: Oh. Well, I did that one. I know my mic is on,
2: oh,
0: Leslie.
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0: Because I messed up. 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
0: Yeah, we're here at high atop the Jack's Brewery overlooking the Mississippi River from the...
2: Hellas Foundation Studio.
0: There you go. You get 2-for-1 on that one, everybody. All right.
2: You'll be good today.
0: I will be good. All right. Thank you, Leslie.

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And here are the shows for today. 21st Amendment has Dr. Sick at 8. Bacchanal has Pete Olenchu at 6. Bambulas features Swingin' with John Saavedra at 4:30 and the New Orleans Rug Cutters at 9. 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Favela Chick features Better Late Than Jake at 8. Fritzl's Jazz Club hosts Bourbon Street Stars at 5 and Fritzl's All-Star Band with Kevin Ray Clark at 8. Holy Diver presents The Amazing Henrietta at 8. Jazz Playhouse has Funkin' It Up with Big Sam at 7:30. The Loa Bar at International House Hotel hosts the Lilith and Loa Concert Series featuring Saskia Walker at 8. The Lobby Lounge at JW Marriott welcomes Raphael Ba at 6. Loyola University, Louis J. Roussel Performance Hall hosts the New Orleans International Piano Competition at 7. 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Mayfield's 208 Bourbon hosts Irvin Mayfield featuring Kermit Ruffins at 6. 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Spotted Cat hosts Kimbo Kimbumbia with Margie Perez and Elijah Hartman at 6 and Marty Peters and the Party Meters at 9:30. Tropical Isle Bourbon presents Dave Ferrato at 7. The Twilight Room at the Always Lounge welcomes James Brandon Lewis and Jonathan Frelick, James Singleton, and more starting at 8. 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And while you're there, don't forget to grab your tickets for our annual Groove Gala at Dickie Brennan's Tableau on September 10th. An indoor festival and WWOZ fundraiser featuring performances by Irma Thomas, John Boutte, the New Orleans Jazz Vipers, and more. Now, you know what you gotta do, baby. 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
1: Run on home and tell your mother. Tell her Leslie's on the radio. It is Wednesday. It is the New Orleans Music Show. Yeah, 11 o'clock. And I am missing Missy today. That's right. I am sitting in for the wonderful Missy Bowen. You know, I shadowed with her when I was first learning radio. And she gave me some incredible advice. And it wasn't just say no. No, it was really good advice. And it was pretend you're sitting in your living room and you've invited your friends over. And there's a lot of them. And you're going to say, y'all got to hear this. This is a really cool song. And so, yeah, let's do that for the next 3 hours. What you think? I think it'll work. Yep. Always start off my New Orleans music shows with Lee Dorsey, just for you.

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1: Living the good, good life.

Treme brass band. Got a big fat woman. And of course, Uncle Lionel changed it to big fine woman every now and then. Uncle Lionel, I miss that man. I tell you what, he told me once, I think I'm not positive, but I think I met my match. I said, you go right ahead. If you think so, I am honored to be that one, too. And Uncle Benny Jones Sr., sending you a big, big hello and hope you are doing well. All right, let's see here. I'm going to tell you how to find out what we've been listening to. 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Bonorama, Let the Four Winds Blow, Irma Thomas with I'm Your Puppet, Paul Sanchez doing Hurricane Party, Dr. John with Since I Fell for You, Professor Longhair, Hey Now Baby, Lee Dorsey with Holy Cow, and always, each and every time I sit down at the radio, Bogalusa Strut, a tribute to Bob French. That's Gerald French in the original Tuxedo Jazz Band. And I'm just sure that the world as we know it will come to a screeching halt if I don't do that. Boy, I tell you what, tradition is something, and it really is. All right, so I am carefully selecting tunes today that you want to hear. And if you'd like to, you can help me program the show today. You can give me a call at 504-568-1234 and tell me what you might want to hear. Sound like a plan? Sounds good to me.

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0: Hey, everybody. 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
1: All right. Well, Leslie Cooper here, sitting in from the New Orleans Music Show today. I am Missy, just like y'all are, and sitting here looking at the weather, and I think this next one is appropriate.

We really, really do. We try to anyway. So, you know, you can be sitting at your desk at work and boss thinks you're just working away. Got your little headphones in and what you doing? You're really listening to WWOZ? You know, we're broadcasting live from top of the Jack's Brewery here up on the fifth floor in the Hellas Foundation studio. And I'm sitting here watching the clouds roll in and roll by. And, yeah, this is pretty cool. Pretty cool. All right. Here is one of John Papagros' latest tunes. Well, it's 2025. And I think you'll like it.

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hurricane season. I believe it's a Trombone Shorty tune most people are aware of, but that was the very talented young man, Noah Young. And Noah is, you may know him as part of Naughty Professor, or you may know him as the leader of Slugger. And I just know him as an extremely talented young man. And I'm happy to have been able to watch him grow musically over the years. All right, Charles is resting up because he is supposed to have a new knee come Friday. And he requested a little Up on Cripple Creek. And here are the Radiators doing that one. 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
1: How about a little George Porter Jr. with Tito's Dumpling Machine? Yeah.

0: Taste of Honey, Mr. James Booker. Before that, Little Queenie did Providence Provides, a tune about James Booker. George Porter Jr. and his trio, I think it was listed as the Running Partners here. But you can hear them most every Monday night over at the Maple Leaf. And this was off of one of his latest. It's called Porter's Pocket. It was Tito's Dumpling Machine. let's see. Before that, the Radiators with Up on Cripple Creek. Noah Young did Hurricane Season, and Trombone Shorty did Here Come the Girls. Black Dog had a couple of his tunes, Getting Old is Getting Old, and Crazy, Crazy, But She's Mine. And let's see. Gets us back to Papa John Grove, Hurricane. And brings us back to Bertha, Grateful Dead, of course. And, yeah, y'all know what that one was and why. Sun seems to be breaking out through the clouds a little bit here on the river. And it's a glorious day. Always is. All right. I had a request for some Johnny Sketch and the Dirty Notes. I can do that. I sure can. Right after this.
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Just Kiss My Baby, the Meters. Mm-hmm. One of my favorites. And that bass line, you can't deny it. You know exactly what's coming when you hear George Porter on that bass. Mm-hmm. Let's see. Oh, it's the top of the hour, and it's an odd hour, actually. And here at WWOZ, at the top of an odd hour, what do? We play the live wire. 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Here's the live wire.

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And here are the shows for today. 21st Amendment has Dr. Sick at 8. Bacchanile has Pete Olenchu at 6. Bambulas features Swingin' with John Saavedra at 4:30 and the New Orleans Rug Cutters at 9. 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Favela Chick features Better Late Than Jake at 8. Fritzl's Jazz Club hosts Bourbon Street Stars at 5 and Fritzl's All-Star Band with Kevin Ray Clark at 8. Holy Diver presents The Amazing Henrietta at 8. Jazz Playhouse has Funkin' It Up with Big Sam at 7:30. The Loa Bar at International House Hotel hosts the Lilith and Loa Concert Series featuring Saskia Walker at 8. The Lobby Lounge at JW Marriott welcomes Raphael Ba at 6. 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The Maison has Gene's Music Machine at 6. 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Mayfield's 208 Bourbon hosts Irvin Mayfield featuring Kermit Ruffins at 6. 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
1: 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I hope y'all enjoyed that.
2: All right, that was the Tanglers Bluegrass Band doing Junko Partner from the 2025 New Orleans Jazz and Heritage Festival live. That's a really it's a cool little set that they did there. All right, let's see here. Next up, where is it? Oh, here it is. Loose Cattle. Yeah. Why? Because I like it. Right after this.
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1: All right, let's get you caught up real quick on what you've been listening to. Like I said, you can go to wwoz.org and click on playlist, and it's right there. But that last tune was Jeremy Davenport with I'm Confessing That I Love You. Alex McMurray before that with It's Got You Got to Be Crazy to Live in This Town, and Greg Schatz before that with Welcome to Crazy Town. See what I did there? Egg Yolk Jubilee with Dance of the Salivating Pickler. Loose Cattle with Gasoline and Matches before that brings us back to that Tanglers Bluegrass Band live from the 2025 Jazz and Heritage Festival. Now, I had a request for this specific song by Dr. John, and I am happy to make that happen. Mm-hmm. Here's Mama Roo.

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Well, I'm going up on the mountain.

All right, Miss Irma Thomas there, hip shaking mama. And I am out of here. I'll be back on Saturday, I believe. Everybody goes on vacation but me during the summer. And I'm leaving you in the capable hands of Mr. Derek Freeman, who will entertain you for a couple hours this afternoon. Yeah. All right, I'm leaving you with Dirty Dozen Brass Band. It's all over now. See y'all later.

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This is Derek Freeman sitting in for Big D, and this is the Blues, quote-unquote. Thank y'all for listening.

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He would tell everybody, my grandbaby Mavis,

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2: 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This is Derek Freeman. This is, quote-unquote, The Blues. We started that set off with Good Morning Heartache. That was Johnny Adams. Then we heard Down in Mississippi. That was Mavis Staples. And Karina, that was Taj Mahal. Then we heard Battling the Blues. That was Thero Houseman DeCluitt. Then we heard Tush. That was ZZ Top. And then we ended that set with Idlewild Blue, Don't You Worry About Me. That was Outkast. Now we shall continue with more music right here on WWOZ 90.7 FM in New Orleans.

Louis Armstrong would have turned 125 years old this summer, half the age of our nation. 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This year, celebrate the life, legacy, and music of Louis Armstrong at louisarmstrongfoundation.org.

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1: 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This is Derek Freeman. This is The Blues. We just heard I'd Rather Go Blind. That was Coco Taylor. Before that, we heard My Walk. That was Raphael Sadiq. Yeah, Red House was Jimi Hendrix. And Where There's Smoke, There's Fire. That was The Black Keys. Three-time Loser. That was Bonnie Raitt. And we started that set off with Don't Wait Till I'm Gone. That was Uncle Chin, Cyril Neville. Now we shall continue with more music right here on WWOZ 90.7 FM in New Orleans and WWOZ.org.

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And here are the shows for today. 21st Amendment has Dr. Sick at 8. Bacchanal has Pete Olenchew at 6. Bambulas features Swingin' with John Saavedra at 4:30 and the New Orleans Rug Cutters at 9. 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Blue Nile welcomes Gumbo Funk at 9. 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Favela Chick features Better Late Than Jake at 8. Fritzl's Jazz Club hosts Bourbon Street Stars at 5 and Fritzl's All-Star Band with Kevin Ray Clark at 8. Holy Diver presents The Amazing Henrietta at 8. Jazz Playhouse has Funkin' It Up with Big Sam at 7:30. The Loa Bar at International House Hotel hosts the Lilith and Loa Concert Series featuring Saskia Walker at 8. The Lobby Lounge at JW Marriott welcomes Raphael Ba at 6. Loyola University, Louis J. Roussel Performance Hall hosts the New Orleans International Piano Competition at 7. 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Tropical Isle Bourbon presents Dave Ferrato at 7 and Vaughn's Lounge features Cleservation Hall at 8:30. 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

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This is Derek Freeman. This is The Blues. We started that set off with Mo' Better Blues. That was Branford Marsalis Quintet featuring Terrence Blanchard. Then we heard Spoonful. That was Charlie Hunter with Theroux Houseman DeCluitt. Then we heard They Call It Stormy Monday. That was Lou Rawls and Les McCann, The Catfish, the North Mississippi All-Stars, and Cedric Richmond. And we just ended that set with Salt in My Wounds. That was Shamika Copeland. Now we shall continue with more music right here on WWOZ 90.7 FM and WWOZ.org. Thank you for listening.

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1: 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This is Derek Freeman, and this is the Blues, quote-unquote. We just heard High Fever Blues, that was Corey Harris. And before that, we heard Thank You, that was Ruthie Foster. Lady Love, that was Grady Tate. All Around the World, that was Taj Mahal and Keb Moe. I Got It Bad and That Ain't Good, that was Miss Nina Simone. And we started that set off with 12 Zit, that was the late, great Ellis Marsalis. We got about 21 minutes left here on, quote-unquote, the Blues Show, so we shall continue with more music. 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Keep it locked here. Ta-da.

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This is Derek Freeman, and this is Almost Was the Blues. I want to thank y'all for listening. It was been a lot of fun. What did we just hear? We heard Rain Shower. That was Olu Dara. Then we heard Lonely Avenue. That was John Batiste and Randy Newman. And For the Good Times, that was Isaac Hayes. And then Don't Give Up On Me, that was Solomon Burke. We got time for one more. Y'all stick around from Jazz from the Park and keep it locked here on WWOZ 90.7 FM in New Orleans and WWOZ.org. It's Derek Freeman. I'll holler at y'all next time. Peace.

Big thanks to Derek Freeman for lighting up the airwaves that the way that he did, and the only way, and the way that only he can do it, with 2 hours of exciting music. Big thanks to Derek. It's time now for the mid.

unique edition of Jazz from Jack's Brewery. My name is Al Colone, and I am honored, privileged, and blessed every Wednesday from 4 to 7 to share with you the sounds of classic modern jazz right here on WWOZ 90.7 New Orleans and WWOZ.org. We've got 3 hours of great music in store for you, and we're going to start it off with something that I tried to get on last week, something by Dizzy Gillespie, and last week the time kind of expired on us. We have plenty of time to hear this selection in its entirety, and it's called Kush from the Dizzy Gillespie Quintet playing at the Museum of Modern Art in New York City in 1961. The album's called An Electrifying Evening with Dizzy Gillespie, and we're going to hear the selection, Kush, right here for you on OZ. So glad you're with us today.

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This is Beth Arroyo Utterback, general manager of WWOZ. 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

I'm gone. 'Cause you know where there ain't no love,

excited. Appropriately so. That's My Baby Left Me, taken from the soundtrack of the motion picture Kansas City. And the soloists that you heard from that selection in order of appearance are Mark Whitfield on guitar, David Fathead Newman on, and Craig Handy on saxophones, and Curtis Folks on the trombone. I Left My Baby. And before that, from the year 1959 in the award-winning album Giant Steps, John Coltrane gave us Mr. PC, which is a piece he wrote in tribute to his bass player, Paul Chambers, who is recorded on this track and on the album as well. Arthur Taylor on drums and pianist Tommy Flanagan joining the great saxophonist John Coltrane, whose birthday we are observing. He was born 100 years ago this coming September 23rd, and we are playing music by Train that he performed himself or that other people performed of pieces that he wrote. And we're doing the same thing with Miles Davis, so if you hear some concentrated music by either one or the other or both, sometimes we have music that has both of them on there playing with each other, and then you'll know what that's about. We want to acknowledge their tremendous artistry and contributions to the art form and to music as a whole. So we're going to continue acknowledging Miles's birthday on May 26th, and belated, but still appropriate, we think. And we're going to be a little early up until mid-September to wish Mr. Coltrane a birthday. And so 100 years ago, they came into gracing this earth. So we did Mr. PC. And just before that, from the year 1957, an album that I grew up with, kinda, sorta, The Late Late Show by vocalist Dakota Staton, and we heard her do for us Moonray. And then we opened up the show today with Dizzy Gillespie from an electrifying evening with the Dizzy Gillespie Quintet from the year 1961 in a live performance. All performances are live, but we'll go with the habit of calling a live recorded non-studio performances live, as in the case of this one, Dizzy and the group playing at the Metropolitan, the Museum of Modern Art in New York City. Leo Wright on alto and flute, Lalo Schifrin doing the piano work, Bob Cunningham at the bass, and drummer Chuck Lampkin. So we've got more music coming up for you. 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I'm Al, and we're going to keep the sounds of classic modern jazz coming at you right now. We have somebody else to share with you. And how about Master Sonny Rollins? St. Thomas from the album Saxophone Colossus.

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1: Before that announcement, we heard from Lee Morgan from his album The Sidewinder. The selection that we checked out was Boy, What a Night. Boy, What a Night. Another award-winning album by the great trumpeter Lee Morgan. Joe Henderson on tenor saxophone, Barry Harris at the piano, Bob Cranshaw and Billy Higgins rounding out the rhythm section on bass and drums from 1963. And before that, again, Sonny Rollins, and the album is Saxophone Colossus. The late Sonny Rollins passed about a month and a half ago, and we lifted him up with some concentrated listening we provided for you of his music. And we will continue to play his music as well. Perhaps the greatest living jazz musician at the time of his departure, Sonny Rollins. More music coming up for you, going up to the top of the hour, when you'll get a rundown of all the music that is available to you live in the city of New Orleans this evening. Who's playing, what time, and where will be given to you during the live wire. So Cannonball Adderley is going to take us up to and into that announcement. And we go back to San Francisco and the year 1959, a tremendous year for recorded jazz music and performing jazz music as well. And we're going to check out the Cannonball Adderley Quintet in San Francisco doing his immortal, this here. He'll set it up and announce it for you, and you'll appreciate his intro more than mine, I'm sure. Right here for you on WWOZ.
2: Thank you very much, ladies and gentlemen. Now it's time to carry on, sir. And we can have the lights out, please, for atmosphere. Now we're about to play a new composition by our pianist, Bobby Timmons. This one is a jazz waltz, however it has all sorts of properties. It's simultaneously a shout and a chant, depending upon whether you know anything about the roots of church music and all that kind of stuff, meaning soul church music. I don't mean Bach chorales and so, that's different, you know what I mean? This is soul, you know what I mean? You know what I mean? All right. Now we're gonna play this by Bobby Timmons. It's really called This Here. However, for reasons of soul and description, we have corrupted it to become Dish Here. So that's the name, Dish Here.

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And here are the shows for today. 21st Amendment has Dr. Sick at 8. Bakken Isle has Pete Olenchu at 6. Bambulas features Swingin' with John Saavedra at 4:30. And the New Orleans Rug Cutters at 9. Bayou Bar at the Pontchartrain hosts Firm Roots featuring Peter Harris, Derek Duguay, Jason Marsalis, and more at 8 and 10. BJ's Lounge presents Sleep Habits, Dummy Plug, and New Holland starting at 9. 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

0: Bourbon O'Bar at the Bourbon Orleans Hotel has Giselle Anguissola at 8. Bufa's has the Mason Howard Quartet at 7. 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Dos Jefes has Anna Laura Quinn at 8:30. Favela Chick features Better Late Than Jake at 8. Fritzl's Jazz Club hosts Bourbon Street Stars at 5 and Fritzl's All-Star Band with Kevin Ray Clark at 8. Holy Diver presents The Amazing Henrietta at 8. Jazz Playhouse has Funkin' It Up with Big Sam at 7:30. The Loa Bar at International House Hotel hosts the Lilith and Loa Concert Series featuring Saskia Walker at 8. The Lobby Lounge at JW Marriott welcomes Raphael Ba at 6. 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The Maison has Gene's Music Machine at 6. 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Mayfield's 208 Bourbon hosts Irvin Mayfield featuring Kermit Ruffins at 6. 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Spotted Cat hosts Kimbo Kimbumbia with Margie Perez and Elijah Hartman at 6 and Marty Peters and the Party Meters at 9:30. Tropical Isle Bourbon presents Dave Ferrato at 7 and Vaughn's Lounge features Cleservation Hall at 8:30. 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And while you're there, don't forget to grab your tickets for our annual Groove Gala at Dickie Brennan's Tableau on September 10th, an indoor festival and WWOZ fundraiser featuring performances by Irma Thomas, John Boutte, the New Orleans Jazz Vipers, and more. Now, you know what you got to do, baby. 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
1: 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Go out and check it out. We want to add an announcement to what you just heard, to the list of those that you just heard. James Brandon Lewis was scheduled to appear in New Orleans tonight. That appearance has been postponed, so we urge you to continue listening to WWOZ and to the Live Wire to find out when his playing here will be rescheduled. It'll be postponed until hopefully next week. So stay tuned to OZ and you'll find out what's going on with James Brandon Lewis. Recently selected in one critics poll as the outstanding tenor saxophonist in the music today. Don't know if you believe in polls, but I'm reporting. We're going to go on into our second hour of Jazz from Jack's Brewery right here from WWOZ 90.7 New Orleans and WWOZ.org from our Hellas Foundation studio overlooking the Mississippi River. Waiting for a storm to come through, but we're keeping the sounds going, keeping them brewing up here at the top of Jack's Brewery for you. My name is Al, and we're going to continue with the sounds of classic modern jazz for you right here on WWOZ.

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John Coltrane from the album Soul Train, 1958 release. We heard the selection Russian Lullaby, and with the great tenor saxophonist Red Garland is on piano, Paul Chambers doing the bass work, and drummer Art Taylor. And before that, we checked out So What from the album Kind of Blue, Miles Davis's top-selling all-time jazz recording. The number one record in terms of sales in this music. Kind of Blue, Miles Davis, from the year, the wonderful, magical year of 1959. And before that, you heard God Bless the Child, a rendition by Andy and the Bay Sisters. That's Andy Bay and his sisters, Salome and Geraldine. They were really approached vocal, jazz vocal singing in novel kinds of ways and left their mark on the music and in our memories of their outstanding work. I think Andy Bay died within the last 12 months or so. And prior to that, we opened up the second hour of our show today with a selection from Speaking My Piece, a 1960 release by pianist Horace Parlin called Waden, and he had help from his band members, including Stanley Turrentine on tenor saxophone, his brother Tommy Turrentine on the trumpet, and George Tucker on bass, and drummer Al Harewood. So you've gotten caught up, and now that we are caught up, we can go into the next portion of the show, which is commencing as we speak.

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from saxophonists Gene Ammons and Sonny Stitt. Ammons on the tenor and Stitt doing the alto work. My Foolish Heart from We'll Be Together Again, from the year 1961. And before that, we heard from Los Hombres Calientes, New Orleans-based group that you heard Creole Groove from the album Volume 4, Voodoo Dance, from the year 2003. That grouping led by trumpeter Irvin Mayfield and percussionist Bill Summers. Ron Markham on board for the piano work there, along with Aaron Fletcher on alto, Stephen Walker on trombone, Ed Livingston doing the bass work, and drummer Ricky Sebastian. Shannon Powell was there also doing percussion work, sharing that with Bill Summers. And before that, from Horace Silver, in the year 1965, the Cape Verdean Blues. Woody Shaw on trumpet, Joe Henderson doing tenor work, Bob Cranshaw on bass, and Roger Humphreys on the drum kit. So we've caught you up, and we're going to take you up to the top of the hour with something from Les McCann and Eddie Harris. They're the recording of their performance at the Montreux Jazz Festival is called Swiss Movement. And from that, we're going to play something for all the people who lived on Sullivan Road back in the day and who went to Andrew Jackson High School up there in Jamaica, Queens, New York. We're going to play something for all of you. May only be one listening right now, but we got all of you. And we hope you enjoy this piece called You Got It In Your Soulness, right here for you on OZ.

Les McCann and Eddie Harris. From Swiss Movement, you got it in your soulness. 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My name is Al, and we have another hour of great music for you coming up starting.

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1: 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And you can even meet some of your favorite WWOZ show hosts, like me, Ray Olier. Come groove with us on Thursday, September 10th. 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

That was Coleman Hawkins, one of the distinctive voices of the tenor saxophone in this art form. Real founding father of the modern jazz tenor saxophone. From a 1962 release entitled Today and Now, we just heard Love Song from the movie Apache, with Coleman Hawkins leading the group that includes Tommy Flanagan. We've been playing a lot of Tommy Flanagan today. Major Holly on bass and Eddie Locke at the drums. And before that, from 1977, Nodding Your Head Blues by Charles Mingus from the album Three or Four Shades of Blues. Mingus, the great bassist, composer, band leader, Charles Mingus. And leading into that, we heard from Miles Davis. Coltrane was with him on this, and it's called Woody and You, and it's from the album Relaxin' with the Miles Davis Quintet that was released in 1956. And leading into that, Eddie Lockjaw Davis from Afro Jaws doing the selection Wild Rice that was put out in 1961. And we opened up the last hour that we're sharing with you today with something from Freddie Hubbard called Soul Surge from the album Blue Spirits, 1965 release. So we've got a little while left to be with you, to share this music with you. And we are going to proceed with that, with Ahmad Jamal. And he has with him a on this recording that was done in 1985, a drummer from New Orleans by the name of Herlin Riley, along with Reginald Veal on bass and Iraj Lashkari on percussion. The great pianist Ahmad Jamal from 1985 doing One from the album Digital Works, right here from you, for you on OZ.

0: Ahmad Jamal. Ahmad Jamal from 1985 and the album Digital Works 1. We're going to get out of here. We're going to play something real nice for you for our exit music. And you're going to hear something by Count Basie with a bunch of good cats who are playing with him over at the Montreux Jazz Festival. We're playing there in 1975, and it was recorded. And we're going to play Festival Blues for you right after this word.
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0: All right, this is WWOZ 90.7 New Orleans and WWOZ.org. We have been, we've really enjoyed sharing this music with you today, as we do every week. We'll be back next week from 4 to 7, so keep your radar out for that, and tune into this station for good music around the clock. For example, if you keep your ears and eyes set on OZ, you got Rare on the Air coming up with his always rare and special collection of oldies and goodies for you, coming up right after this show in a few moments. So keep it locked right here to WWOZ. So we're going to say we'll check you later, and send you off with Count Basie, along with Milt Jackson, Johnny Griffin, Roy Eldridge, Niels Henning Orsted Peterson, and Louis Belson, jamming for you. Basie sets it up with a rather brief piano solo after they do the head, and then they just go on and jam for you, and they'll take you up to the top of the hour and cap off your listening experience for today for the sounds of classic modern jazz. Check you next week.